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Every green, Melrose, southeast, and Battlefield Parkway. 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Every green, Melrose, southeast, and Battlefield Parkway. Email 208.

Command's ambulance, 606 Bravo response. Bravo, box 62205, for a fall with injury. Ashley at Lansdowne. Well, for 06 Bravo response, 6 Bravo, box 62205, for a fall with injury. Ashley at Lansdowne, 44124 Woodbridge Parkway. Apartment number 223, Cross Street, Silver Farm, Grove Terrace. 89-year-old female, A11.

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Street. 89-year-old female, patient fell, possible head injury,

602 respond, 6 Bravo Box, 602-03 Kilo over Napa Fire, just on Pike and... response, 6 Bravo Box, 602-03 Kilo, Bernal Pike Fire, Charles on Pike and Burlington Turnpike, smoke in the area, 2017.

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1: Brush 602, Lounge direct 2019. Brush 602, engine 602 responding on Sigma Bravo Box 6203 Kilo, 495 IR, in the area of Charles Sound Pike, Berlin Turnpike. Southwest corner of Route 9, west of 287, large burn pile in the area, right front of a house. A lot of brown smoke in the area. 2020.

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1: Are you upgrading this to structure fire? I got a brown column coming up to 87.
0: So we have a report stating that it's an outside fire close to the house.
1: I'm very confident.
0: 2023.

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Just be advised, going to be upgrading this to a structure fire. 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

0: 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I just heard the Tanger Task Force and the one writ. I got a house under construction. Smoke extending into the attic. Large pile of fire in the front yard.
1: 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Home under construction extending into the attic. 2026. Like 613 from Redland, checking your status.
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3: Good, ma'am.
1: Since Battalion 2602 hasn't moved in route yet, are you okay with Brush 602's request for the Tanker Task Force for the Task Force?
3: Loudon, Battalion 602. I have marked en route. There's something going on with the MDC. And I'm okay with his request.
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0: about pound 602. Updated address is 38137 Charlestown Pike.
1: Loud and clear, please. Updated address 38137 Charlestown Pike, 23. 14 Bravo Medic 612, Battalion 603. Engine 602 on scene, Battalion 2602 responding to a structure fire. 38137 Charlestown Pike. Brush 602 on scene. With the home under construction, fire extending into the attic. 2028.
2: 03, FET 600. 6 Delta Box 6023 Kilo, fire rate response. Charlestown Pike, Berlin Turnpike. Reported structure fire, 2029.

11, you can show Battalion 602 on the scene. I'll be located in an open field on the left side of the driveway going up to this house. I'll be out on foot to get a visual on this, and I'll be back to the buggy. I'll have the portable with me. 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

0: We're calling 2602 loud and direct. You're going to be the CMO painted driveway going up to the house. How long foot? 23.
1: We are at the 1/4 mark for water. Power 602. 1.5 story in the front, 1.5 story in the rear. We're going in and check the soffit area. Label it 1 and 2. Nothing on the

0: Right in the rear. We're going in to check the cell phone area. Label 1 and 2. Nothing on the side of Charlie as far as base indicators or anything.
1: Alright, ground from the ground, 602. I'm going to show Charles how to fight command.
2: Copies
1: of Battalion 2602 establishing Charles Soundpike, 2030. Ground from command, if you could make the announcement. Have the apparatus staged in their line of approach on Charles Soundpike. I don't want anything else. I'm trying to call this driveway. It's 34 as we speak.
2: Command loud and direct, wake all units responding to the structure fire at 3813. Per command, stage your apparatus on Charlestown Pike. All units responding, stage your apparatus on Charlestown Pike, 2031.
3: Good morning from Regis 605. We arrived for...
1: What was your original run order? Fourth?
3: We were fourth.
1: Okay. Just go ahead and establish the writ in the front yard, please, okay?
3: All right.
1: Line from command. One and a half story stone Cape Cod. A large is on fire. Do have extension into the house. Doesn't appear to be too extensive. Crews are getting second floor opened up. And we got water on the fire.
4: Near where the police are currently located.
3: Command from engine 612. Command from engine 612.
1: Go ahead, engine 612.
3: We just put on scene. Who's the 52 engine?
1: Loudon from command. Who's the 5th engine?
2: Engine's
1: going
2: to be paramedic engine 76.
1: Okay, 612, you direct on that?
3: Direct. Okay, from engine 612, Bravo. Bravo, second two, make a second two assignment.
1: Your condition on the interior.

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1: Did you have any questions for
0: me? Established at this time.
1: All right, we're going to go with the primary through the pond at 38.20 trunk out height. Secondary would be dry hydrant 241 at 15556 thicket port. Okay?
0: Latin copy. Primary is water. Correction. Primary water is going to be a pond at 38120 Charles Champlain. Secondary is going to be dry hydrant 241 at 15556 thicket port 2035.
1: There's no dry hydrant.
2: And engine 626 on the scene accept the assignment 38120.
3: I'm going to 38120. Hook this.
1: Tiger 3, here comes your water.
0: I'll stand by command from Lodden North on Minuton.
3: I copy 10 minutes into the incident. As stated, large side alpha, a 1.5 story stove. It appears that fire has minor extension into the house. Tower 62 is working on opening the rest of the knee walls up just to ensure there's no extension or no further extension into the home. I'll be getting back to you here probably in the next 5 minutes or so. We'll start downgrading this a little bit.
0: Loud and copy 2037.
3: Truck 620 is on the scene, second truck.
4: Rescue 620 is on the scene, we'll be reporting to command.
0: 2037.
4: Command for Tower 602.
3: Go ahead, Tower 602.
4: Okay, we're opening up no further extension other than what's on the porch here that they're hitting right now.
3: Okay, you were a little garbled. I just want to confirm. No extension or no further extension?
4: The only extension is on front porch. The knee walls and chest are all clear.
3: Okay, I copy. The extension onto the porch. No extension up again to the knee wall area or behind the knee wall. Do you have a recommendation as far as the synchronous and rapid intervention task force?
4: We might be there, Chief.
3: Great. Loudon from command.
0: Go ahead.
3: You can cancel the rapid intervention. I think I am going to keep the first two tankers off the task force just to ensure that we don't need any additional water for this pile that is fairly deep seated.
0: Loving copies. All units responding on the task force, you can return to service. Continuing tanker 626, tanker 604 off of the tanker task force, all others can return to service. 2039.
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0: 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We're set up in the front yard. Last game been completed.
1: Yeah, copy. Ridge set up in the front yard and you've completed your Route 360. Thank you.

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0: 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Then, male patient, 2043. My dog to the back. Patient mom will be located outside. Also a bite on his hand and knee. No bleeding at this time. 24. Exit 623, response to Bravo Box 32302, injury. 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
1: From my vantage point, I see very little smoke left. 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
1: Okay.

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1: Hi, this is Bill on the same report, Miss.
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1: Loudoun, go ahead.
0: You are 20 minutes into your incident.
1: Copy, 20 minutes. Majority of the fire has been knocked down. Got some smoldering going on under the pile. No extension into the house beyond the porch. And I'll get back to you in a few minutes with a further breakdown of this.
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1: 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What?
0: Elliptical arcing.
1: Okay. I got the fire marshals on the way up to you. I also got Battalion 601 coming your way, too.

0: 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I'm not sure how much you've got set up just yet, but you can go ahead and start breaking down. I'm just going to utilize the tank water off my existing tankers for the overhaul phase.
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0: When you're finished up with that, you can go ahead and go in service. I appreciate it.
1: Go. Command into 602. Power shut off, power. 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

0: Charles Townsend, Command from London. You are 30 minutes into your incident.
1: Copy, 30 minutes. Incident stabilized. We'll get back to you in a few minutes.
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2: Tanker 605. 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
1: Go ahead, Tanker 5.
2: I am currently out of water. We still have Tanker 612 and Tanker 626. Tanker 626 is being assessed currently.
1: Why don't you work that out with the driver from Tanker 612? Just go ahead and get feed some water to you, okay?
2: Where do I?
0: Charlie responds to control. It's 6023 stroke 43281 Mitchum Square Cross Street, Fontenoy Way. 66-year-old male, 2058.

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0: 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Thank you, sir.
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2: 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Paramedic engine 905, respond 6 Bravo Buck 6204, hazmat number 5, Kimberly Christian Way, Cross Street, Black Forest Lane. Lithium battery leaking. 2104.

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0: Please say on the head. Loudon from Medic 612.
1: Medic 612. Come in, go ahead.
2: The fire's out.
0: Fire.
2: We'll be releasing units here over the next 5 or 10 minutes. As I release them, they'll call you when they're ready.
1: Command line and strike. Fire's out. You're going to be releasing units in the next 5-10 minutes. 2105.
3: Command from 3601. Confirm. Power's been on your plate. Fire's been knocked. Check the first and second floor. There's no hot spots.

0: 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Command from Latin, you're 40 minutes into your incident.
1: Okay, you can just continue time, thank you.

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1: Okay, you can just continue timers. 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
0: Latin, direct is continuing timers, 006. 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
2: No, G6 doors on the same single family, two story. 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
0: Okay, Lambs Drag. 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
0: Correct.

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0: 08.
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0: T-612, go ahead.
1: Battery's been isolated. It's outside the home. Sinker 602 from engine 602, shut down.
0: Okay, loud and strike. Battery 3 is isolated. 2109.

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Steam side, please. There is on scene or natural gas coming near this address. Stanley has left the property. Staying away from the address, 2110.

Command to the officers of engine 602, tower 602, engine 605, engine 612, engine 612 Bravo. I need you to come to the back of battalion 602's vehicle in the open lot adjacent to the driveway.

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0: You're full, correct?
2: That's correct.
0: Thank you. Break. Tanker 605 from command.
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0: Been down there at the end of the driveway and get stuff situated. You can head out to refill and then go back in service. Thank you.
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3: 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Speeding tank hole.
1: 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Good intent call. 2119.

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1: G6L, go ahead.
0: Number 5, Kimberly Christian. We had a lithium battery that was up guessing, overheating. It was removed from the house by the owner. We checked the house. All readings on the meters were negative. All units will be returned back to service as they become available. I'm ready also.
1: Okay,
0: loud and
1: clear. All readings negative. 2122.

paramedication 604 responsive, Bravo Box 604, 22 kilo, allergic reaction 34507, Snickers Hill Turnpike. Medic 604, paramedic engine 604, responsive, Bravo Box 604, 22 kilo, allergic reactant 34507, Snickers Hill Turnpike, Cross Street, Yellow Schoolhouse Road. 46-year-old female, 2130.

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1: 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Holding engine 602, brush 602, tower 602, tanker 602, as well as battalion chief 602. 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
1: Yes. I don't know if somebody walking down this way, but I'll get them the passport.
0: That's correct. Driver's heading down towards your right.

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Also having trouble breathing at this time and swallowing. 2137.

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0: Loud is direct break. 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

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Building Heights, India, apartment 2, pressure, South King Street. Year old male, ground level fall, and it will get up. Door will be unlocked. 2158.

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If you wouldn't mind, just let me know. I'm going to position EMS 602 on the west side of the driveway, block Route 9 on the east side.

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Engine 620 responds, Bromlock, 613-03, injuries from a fall, 125, Clubhouse Drive, Southwest, Building I, India, Apartment 2. 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

0: 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This force will launch 322-13.
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IBM 6 Air 6 Bravo, respond 6 Bravo, Box 6 Air 6 11, psychiatric emergency, 43981, Meeting Creek Court. 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

Savannah Milan, 606 Bravo, responding. 6 Bravo, box 6611, first I catch emergency. 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Girls male, psychiatric breakdown, E2H is on board, feeling violent towards himself. Again, scene is hot, 2346.

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1: We're good. Thanks for listening back from that. Yeah. They'll be in contact shortly. We're ready.
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General checkout, number 6161, Hancock Place, Northeast. 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Double 014.

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Medic 613 Bravo, engine 620, responding 6 Bravo Lock 6204, assist Leesburg Police with an illness at Apple Tree Drive Northeast at Cherry Lane Northeast. Male having an episode, possibly narcotics related, penis cold, 0147.

603 Tango 03 Battalion 603 respond. 11 Delta Box 400 structure fire. 6489 Rock Hill Mill Road. Paramedic engine, Battalion 603 respond. 11 Delta Box 400 structure fire. 6489 Rock Hill Mill Road. Reported structure fire. 5001.

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Loud into paramedic engine 603, tanker 603 on the air. Loud into tanker 603 on the air. Loud into tanker 603 on the air.

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Initially, the Fulton County, box 400, structure fire, 6489 Rock Hill Mill Road, Press Street, Zula Road. Operations on 11 Delta 0207.

from Charlie. Engine 620 response 6 Bravo Box 6209 illness 18508 Sierra Springs Square. Medic 613 Charlie, engine 620 response 6 Bravo Box 6209 illness 18508 Sierra Springs Square, Cross Street, Colbury Square. 75-year-old female, 0209.

0: Medic 613, Charlie Aiden 620, responding 6, Bravo Lock 6209, Onus 18508, Sierra Springs Square, Country Cool Breeze Square. Raven Delta Box 400, Structure Fire 6489, Rock Hill Mill Road. Rescue 607, respond, Olin Delta Box 400, Structure Fire. 6489, Rock Hill Mill Road. Delta 0213.
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Number 85, Eisentown Drive, 42-year-old male, 0246.

Medic 612 responding 6 Bravo West 612 Fair 4 illness number 85 Eisentown Drive. 42-year-old male, vomiting, diarrhea, feeling dizzy. Recent colonoscopy 0248.

Engine 622 respond, 6 Bravo Box 62203. On fire alarm. 43577 Wild Ginger Terrace. Engine 622 respond, 6 Bravo Box 62203. For fire alarm. 43577 Wild Ginger Terrace. 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Call came from the alarm company 0305.

Engine 620 responding, 6 Bravo, Box 62203, fire alarm, 43577, Wild Ginger Terrace, Cross Street, Rio Terrace, Sinclair Terrace, Santa Monica Alarm Company, 3rd floor, hallway smoke detector, 0307. Medic 612 from Loudon, checking status.

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0: 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Very sorry, no worries. 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

611 Bravo response, 6 Bravo Box 6103 for chest pain. 46714 Wolfram Square. Engine 611 Bravo response, 6 Bravo Box 6103 for chest pain. 46714 Wolfram Square. 65-year-old female, 0358

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1: 39 is 614 Bravo. Engine 611 Bravo responding. 6 Bravo, box 611-03, Chastain, 46719, Wilson Square. 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Left arm numbness and pain, 0401.

You're responding to 2313 injury from assault, 43091 Windridge Drive, unit number 201, Cross Street, Stillwater Terrace. Nosebleed 0403.

0: ALS 625, paramedic engine 624, ambulance 625, EMS 601, engine 618, respond 6 Bravo Box 62405 for cardiac arrest. Number 126, Meyer Road. ALS 625, paramedic engine 624, ambulance 625, EMS 601, engine 618, respond 6 Bravo Box 62405 for cardiac arrest. Number 126, Meyer Road, Cross Street, Taylor Lane. 79-year-old female, 0412.
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Loudoun, this is Emma 625. Just verifying you're en route. 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Cardiac arrest, 126, Minor Road, Cross Street, Tyler Lane, Moss Road. Personally, 79-year-old female. Attempting to move the patient to provide CPR. 0415.

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0: We're on scene. We're having an MPT issue. Get Marcus up. We'll fix it. We're going.
1: 0419.

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Ambulance 622 respond 6 Bravo Box 62212 from fall of injury Walton Wood, Ashburn Senior Living 44145 Russell Branch Parkway, Cross Street, Ashbrook Marketplace Plaza. 83-year-old male. 0435.

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0: 048.

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Meg 613 responding to Bravo Block 60116, abdominal pain, Madison House Apartment, number 25 Monroe Street, Southeast, apartment 208, Cross Street, Madison Court, Southeast. 76-year-old female, abdominal pain. 0555.

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Neptune 611 Bravo responding. 6 Bravo Box 6100 Public Service, William Waters House. 22365 Enterprise Street, apartment 301, Cross Street, Briarcroft Plaza, Commerce Street. From the site, elderly female stated she couldn't reach anyone for her apartment, appears to be confused. 0615.

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0: FM 609, this is truck 606. We're out at 20 Ashburn Village Boulevard at the La Petite daycare facility. In the Charlie quadrant of the facility, they had a sprinkler system, is what we're anticipating at least anyway, up in the attic space that we have not been able to gain access to. It's leaking, the ceiling has collapsed in one of the classrooms that is there. I do have two personnel on one site. Neither one of them are maintenance. It was a dry system. Dry system has been charged. We've shut the system down for now. Water seems to be slowing down on flow. So we're going to go ahead and start draining. I just wanted to see if you wanted to come out and take a look for yourself because it's pretty good damage.
2: Okay. I'll be right. I'll be out there in a little bit.
0: Okay.
2: Hey, Cap, go ahead and start doing the first two for me if you get a chance. If not, just let me know and I'll be able to do it.
0: FM 6 or not, were you calling?
2: Yeah, Cap, I was just advising that if you get a chance, fill out the fire watch form on the first two. If not, just let me know. I'll handle it when I get there.
0: Yeah, we'll get started.

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Medic 609, Charlie, Medic Engine 609, 6501, 609, 00, Chastain, 23623, Wilshaw Square, Apartment 203, Cross Street, Rainmaker Square. 78-year-old, female, pressure in the chest. 0652.

6-9 Charlie Pierman, engine 609, responding 6 Bravo Boxer 09 Level 0 for chest pain. 23623 Wilshaw Square, Unit 203, Cross Street, Rainmaker Square, Thunder Branch Terrace. Female. And pressure in the chest, increased heart rate and back pain. 0653.

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0: Seven.

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Minus 17. Correction. Minus 13, Charlie, 6 Bravo. Engine 620, 6 Bravo box, 60112, seizures, 78, Catoctin Circle Northeast, Cross Street, Longfellow Drive Northeast. 4-year-old male, seizures for about 12 minutes, 0710.

Base 15 Charlie, engine 620, responding to Circle Water 0112 for seizures. 728, Compton Circle Northeast, Cross Street, Longfellow Drive Northeast, Southview Place Northeast. Now. Seizing for 12 minutes. 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

between 57 Hillside, room 3027, across street in the Ponce Street. 80-year-old male fell, hit his head, 0732.

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Unit 3027, Cross Street, Nebensett Street, Codman Drive. 80-year-old male fell from the bed. 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

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Eighty-five-year-old male, nosebleed, 0740.

66 Charlie engine 622 responding. 6 Bravo Mach 322 00 hemorrhage. Tesla race slams down. 0 Sandridge Way. 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

N624, 6 Bravo Box, 6-2401, injury from a fall, 45090, Ray Terrace, apartment 105, R Street, Ball Harbor Terrace. A 5-year-old female, they're out of bed, still 18.

Dancing Moon 635, engine 624, respondents in circle box 6401 for a fall, 45090, Gray Terrace, unit 105, Cross Street, Bar Harbor Terrace. 35-year-old female fell out of bed. No reported injuries. Requested list assist. Period 11.

620-601. Fire investigation. They've Edwards Ferry Road, River Creek Parkway. Fire investigation. They were Edwards Ferry Road, River Creek Parkway.

220 responding 67 box 6201 for fire investigation at Victoria Road at Berkeley Parkway. 691 reporting large building smoke in the distance. Caller is currently at Lowe's. Hour near this location.

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In 619 Tower, 619 Tower, 619 Tower, 619 Tower, 619 Tower, 619 Tower, 619 Tower, 619 Tower, 619 Tower, 619 Tower, 619 Tower, 619 Tower, 619 Tower, 619 Tower, 619 Tower, 619 Tower, 619 Tower, 619 Tower, 619 Tower, 619 Tower, 619 Tower, 619 Tower, 619 Tower, 619 Tower, 619 Tower, 619 Tower, 619 Tower, 619 Tower, 619 Tower, 619 Tower, 619 Tower, 619 Tower, 619 Tower, 619 Tower, 619 Tower, 619 Tower, 619 Tower, 619 Tower, 619 Tower, 619 Tower, 619 Tower, 619 Tower, 619 Tower, 619 Tower, 619 Tower, 619 Tower, 619 Tower, 619 Tower, 619 Tower, 619 Tower, 619 Tower, 619 Tower, 619 Tower, 619 Tower, 619 Tower,
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0: 9-6-20. What in the area you picking? Is the academy doing burns today?
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0: 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It's going to be a good day. We're in service with your pay.
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Box 504-08, New City, Prince William County, ALS emergency. 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

I think it's my last, he's 2416 person. It's a little crossing building. Yeah, my 35, six five, that's 2416, sick person. That's six five, Willow Crossing building, 211-4 Carter Pond Terrace, unit 411. 4-year-old female.

I mean, 635, 6 Bravo Box, 624, 16, Onus, Asher Pines, Willow Crossing Building, 21144, Colonel Palmetier, 411, Cross River, Maple Ridge Terrace, Asher Pines Boulevard, 94-year-old female, swollen leg, rising to have blood clot 3 weeks ago, 2943.

0: 6 Charlie, 6 double zero. Andy from an assault. Scene is hot. 20440. I'm in Paris, outside of Barrett Square. Domestic, scene is hot. 0954.
1: They're on 54.

Again, 606 Bravo, 65 about 600, 600, Sheriff's Office, Santa Todd, 20440, Homeland Terrorist, Cross Street Barracks, Sheriff's Office, Santa Todd, 0954.

9637, advance 637, 6527, 24 kilo, trouble breathing, 21006, Honey Cooper Place. 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

Engine 619 responds 6 hour box 619-00 for a fire alarm. 42752 Nation Street. 619 responds 6 hour box 619-00 for a fire alarm. At 42752 Nation Street, Cross Street, McBride Terrace. 20 detector sounding while cooking.

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Room 100, Cross Street, Florida, Sisters, Pairs. Eighty-one-year-old male vomiting.

9609 Charlie, MS601, response 6 Fox 6713. Overdose upgraded to a cardiac arrest, 40640 Annabelle Glen Place. Charlie, MS601, response 6 Fox 6713. Overdose upgraded to a cardiac arrest, 40640 Annabelle Glen Place. Cross Street, First Harvest Court. 74-year-old female, 1017.

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Respond 6 Verbal Fall 306 Daniel Street Northwest, 4th Street, Air Street Northwest.

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What's your fire alarm? 23394 Endeavor Drive, Building B, Cross Street, Hanson Park Drive.

0: 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Bravo Los 27-13, cardiac arrest, 40640, Annabelle Glenn Place, Caution, first heart escort. 74-year-old female, CVR in progress, 1019. Advancing in 66 Bravo, respond 6 Bravo Box 6, 8205. Current illness, lands on Woods River Van Building. Advancing in 66 Bravo, respond 6 Bravo Box 6, 2205. Current illness, lands on Woods River Van Building, 19385, Cypress Ridge Terrace, Unit 516. 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
3: The message
2: is wrong. Yeah, currently it is not a code. 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We have snoring respirations. We're getting an airway now. I'll give you an update as soon as I can. Just keep everybody calm.
3: The message is wrong. 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Okay with those orders.

Round from Medic Engine 609. One story, event center. I'm sure it's evacuated. Health and evidence on Alpha Bravo Delta. We'll be on investigating. Yeah.

0: 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One story event center. I'm sure it's evacuated. Something evidence on Alpha, Bravo, Delta. We'll be investigating.
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1: What is
0: this? We're still investigating on site. Occupant slash manager on site says potentially another alarm will be coming in on 2K, which is the Hanson house on the same property. Maybe a power surge in the area that's causing it. Perfect. I mean,
1: okay. 1024.

0: Medic 09 Charlie, EMS 601. Just heads up, prepare for RSI when you hear. For RSI.
1: Roger. 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

6906 Charlie, engine 620 response, like Harbor Walk 6416 for stroke, Ashley Collins, a little crossing. 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

26 Street, Office 2416, stroke Bassett Pines, Willow Crossing, 1144 Cardinal Pond Terrace, apartment 04, crossing Maple Branch Terrace. 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

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Medic 615 Charlie and 622 responsive. Verbal box 6205 for trouble bleeding. 19450 Deerfield Avenue, Unit 300, Cross Street, Woodridge Parkway. 93-year-old female, 1035.

And this is 2296 Lutine, 6205 for breathing. 19450 Deerfield Avenue, C300, plus the Woodbridge Parkway. '93-year-old female, shortness of breath, increased water weight, 1036.

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0: Labyrinth 635, I'm honestly a four-story. It won't guard a former nothing evident. So I've been evacuated from the investigation.
1: Okay, before.

0: 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I'm checking your status.
1: Lava Major 624. Both units are okay.
0: Okay, 1100 hours.

Alien Human 623, respond 6 Robot 623. 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Base 0 female, 1101. Station 636, 4 3 6 8 5, respond 6 Robot 6611,

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Okay, 623, 6 Bravo, about 62301, stroke 42634, Priest Lane, Cross Street, Goose Preserve Drive. 76-year-old female, possible stroke, 1103.

0: 635. I'm on a scene of a 4-story multifamily. Nothing is inside out. We'll be investigating.
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0: 9263 from Power Ladder 619. We're on the scene at the 100-foot mark, Sea Cliff and South Wing. We'll be out investigating. I'll get back to you here in a second.
1: Direct, they're on the scene, 100-foot mark. Normal conditions, yeah, leaving the lab investigating.

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1: Loud from the time, 6 yards. I'm on the same. Staging at the 300 foot mark. I'm going to go ahead and establish C plus Terrace Command. Tower 619 is out. I'm completing the investigation.
0: Staging at 300 foot mark, establish command. Tower 619 out, investigating 1112.

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1: Good.
0: Four stories in the rear. Gas meter is located on the side hourly. No odors. Meter's functioning as it should. Normal readings.
2: Van from Tower 619. Four stories in the front, four stories in the rear, 2/2. Normal reading, side alpha on the meter, all zeros, 20.9 on oxygen. We're continuing to investigate inside.
1: Normal readings on meters. We're going to investigate further.
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1: Clear.
0: We've got a clear in my residence. All of them are reading.

0: do you need any additional resources up there? Is it possible this is going to be related to the lawn care company that's with the gas powered leaf blower?
1: Yes, Chief, that's a good possibility. No additional resources needed. I'm comfortable holding it with myself. Terminating plan. Do you agree with that?

0: Tower 619, did you make contact with the caller? And was it isolated in 1 minute?
1: We did make contact with the caller. She's here with us right now. She said she just wasn't sure if it was due to the fact that she was pregnant and was smelling different odors.
0: Okay, I'm direct.

0: Tower 619, did you make contact with the caller? And was it isolated in 1 minute?
1: We did make contact with the caller. She's here with us right now. She said she just wasn't sure if it was due to the fact that she was pregnant and was smelling different odors.
0: Okay, I'm direct. Loud from Seacliff Terrace, man.
2: Thanks, man.
0: Normal readings throughout the structure. We're just going to go ahead and hold Tower 619. You can terminate command release channel. Other units can go in services, right? I'm available.
2: I'm on direct complaints operating 24628 Seacliff Terrace. 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Command's been terminated. Channel release. 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

0: 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We're Quail Ridge Lane, Cross Creek, Pine Set Lane, Failure Rescue, 132.
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1: Clear Ridge Lane. 2 people stuck in elevator. Pirate again, 612 Bravo Rescue, 617 Advanced Ambulance, 612 Township, 602-6601, EMS 602, 612 Attack 31 Box, 612 59 Kilo Vehicle Accident, Ash George Road at Campbell Farm Lane. Again, 612 Bravo Rescue, 617, advanced ambulance, 612, command 2602, safety 601, EMS 602, appeal vehicle accident, Ash George Road, at Campbell Farm Lane. Vehicle accident with insurance,

Germany, Houston, 6 Bravo, my use is here, responding quickly with Happy. You're at Ash George Road, Camel Farm Lane. Yeah. 11:35.

He's referring to Ashford Road at Campbell Farm Lane. We have a Toyota SUV went side. Five occupants unable to get out. No reported injuries. Caller states, owner, odor of something burning.

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0: We're working hard on the construction site. Several gates are in our way, preventing us from actually building.
1: Loud and affirmative, 11:40.

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1: Good. 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
2: Go ahead.
1: There's no access in this complex. 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
0: Vehicle uninjured.
3: Right on that. I'm from Battalion 602. You can see me on the scene. I'll go ahead and assume asteroid road. Come in. Command post to do my buggy.
4: 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Thank you. 602 is assuming command. 1143.

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0: Martin from Lake Engine 609. We're at the building. Made verbal contact with people in the elevator. In addition to that, I'll take the address for you. 24224. Quail Ridge. Location being single.
1: Roger, 24224, Quail Ridge. 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Spectrum 1147.

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0: Rescue my location, please.
1: Fine, sir. 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

0: Send short for commands and loud me by Simmons in your incident.
1: I'm right 10 minutes. Rescue 617 is working on stage one of the vehicle so we can move the occupants of it.

and rescue 637, 655, 6940. Assist with the elevator rescue. 21224. 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Cardiac Growth Mines at Lane. Little River Turnpike. She sent you on the scene requesting a rescue. 11:53.

0: Loudon from Medicaid 609. Go ahead, Medicaid 609.
1: I'm going to establish command and ask for a channel. We got two people in an elevator. We are unable to reset it, unable to access them at this point in time as well. They're about 14 feet down on them that we're unable to access. Rescue's already been added. We put a battalion chief on this as well, please.
0: Roger, 57, go to 6-11, stable type 11.

0: Rescue 607 from command. Rescue 607 to access the building the right way. The intersection at Quail Ridge is not the entrance, so don't follow your NDC. We need to come west on 50, one more driveway, and that's the best way in. We're also in the first building. The front door access point will be in between 224 and 244, okay?
1: Okay, come past Quail. Come past Quail Ridge. And you... Quail Ridge, that's correct.
0: That's correct. You take Quail Ridge as a cut through from east to west. And there's next driveway on the right.
1: I got it.

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1: Go ahead, 4th Command.
0: I'm going to start timers.
1: Run on direct. Rescue 607 from command. Once you get to the front door, I've got staff from the facility directing around to a freight access in order to get your equipment inside if needed quicker, okay?
2: Proceed. They're pulling up now.
3: Oh, Ridge Lane Command, 603.

0: Mountain from Tower 619. 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
2: Mountain from command. Management staff has already contacted the elevator company. We got a 15 to 20 minute ETA from the service tech, okay?
1: Okay, I'll note that in cash.

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1: And much 1806, winner of terrorists on the drive. 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
2: Name 625-6-18-06. 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

0: Command from Battalion 603. Go ahead, Battalion 603. Can you get a situation report? Two occupants, no injury or illnesses reported, so no EMS needed at this point in time. Heads up between 4142. We are unable to access the car from 42, and you access the car from 43, which is about a 14 and 16 foot deficit. We have tried two recalls with no movement in the car. Looks like it has two different sensors that are tripped. OTIS technician has been contacted by on duty staff, and they're about a 15 minute to 20 minute ETA to location.
1: What's your location?
0: I'm technically on site Charlie of 24224 Quail Ridge. If you do the crossover at Quail Ridge, you know, you come westbound still on 50, access the next, turn right in between the two buildings. Then we're around the corner there. Okay?
1: Okay. I'm at your engine. So, where do you want me to go from here to hook up with you guys?
0: If you're facing my

0: engine worth of building forward one building, and that's where we are. I'm not sure if you have eyes on the rescue. We're going to get rescued to the freight elevator now, or freight access now.
1: Chief, if you come back to the rescue, they're directing us in over here.
2: Okay.

0: Smile from my source command.
1: Go ahead, command.
0: Occupant's been removed. Units will be packing up. Terminate command, release channel. Units will return when they're ready.
1: Sergeant Benjamin, units operating Ashore to release command from Loudon. Of 09.

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0: You're 10 minutes into your incident.
1: Line on the right to rescue 607 is assessing the situation. Command to rescue 607.
2: Alright.
1: We're going to hold tight for right now. Get yourself prepared. With hold tight, don't do anything. We're going to wait to see if the elevator tech might be on site. Okay?
2: Received. We're almost ready. Just let us know.

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1: Come here.
0: Odia Servitech has arrived. We're going through his checklist first. Everyone is being cleared the shaft.
1: Okay. 1219.

0: Mom, go ahead.
1: 20 minutes until you answer that.
0: The tech is working on manually lowering the elevator now. Still, two people in the elevator, no injury, no medical complaints.
1: 12:24.

Grand 645 and 616. She's probably like 15 to 19 illness in South America. Grand 645 and 618. She's probably like 15 to 19 illness in South America. 46001 Waterby Plaza, Unit 309, Cross Rivers, South Circle. 67 male, 74.

Advancing off 635, and the 366 from Los Angeles 1819, Sick Burton, Mexican State of America, 46001, Waterview Plaza, from 309, Cross River and Cuffs, now, vomiting, diabetic history, 12.6.

0: Loudon Trump command. Occupants have been released from the elevator. It's back on the ground. Units will be picking up shortly. Ready when available. Determining command. Switch them in.
1: Okay. All units on the scene at 24224 Quail Ridge Lane. Occupants have been released from the elevator. Units can switch back to 6 Bravo, 6 Alpha when ready. Command has been terminated. Channel released. 1232.
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1: 635, we're good on team.
0: 635, 1246. C-13-6-12-6-20-20. This is the Sheriff's Office. I'm the medical. Adult Detention Center, 42035, Robinson Place, Crestwood Meadowview Court. Unknown issues with an inmate. Scene is cold. 1247. We'll meet you out front. 1247.

0: Loudon from 213.
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0: We were greeted by a deputy outside. She said that the physician assistant on scene is going to handle it. We are no longer needed. We can return.
1: Exit 13 miles, direct, 12:53.

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Medic 623, respond 6 Bravo Box 6313 for a fall. 43091 Wind Ridge Drive, Unit 302, Crest Street, Stillwater Terrace. 98-year-old female, 1310.

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Medic 619 responding 6 Bravo Box 619 15 for an illness. Stella South Breck Center 24950 Riding Center Drive Cross Street Gunnery Square Tall Cedars Parkway. 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Hey, this is 623 6 Bravo Box 2313. Injury from a fall 43091 New Ridge Drive. Okay, this is 623-6-Bravo-6-23-13. Injury from a fall, 43091 Wind Ridge Drive, apartment 302 Cross Street, Stillwater Terrace. Year old female, weak, collapsed on the floor, 1313

Pension, pension, 623 responding, so Star Walk, 623-13 for a fall, 43091, Winbridge Drive, and 302, cross streets, the water test, even with prayer. 98-year-old female, feeling weak, collapse on number 4, 1314.

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Inland 625, 6505, 61814, Abdominal Pain, 114 Westwood Court, Apartment 5. 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
0: This is 22-6-4-0, this is 22-0-0, injury for all half the height. Engine 624, Medic 685, Charlie responding, 6-0-0-0, 6-24-0-1 for a vehicle accident. 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
2: Medic 22-6-4-0-0, 6-22-0-0, injury from a fall, half the height, 19540 Sandwich Way, Bossy Stonehaven Drive.
0: G22 responding, 6-0-0, 6-22-0-0 for a fall, half the height, 19540 Sandwich Way.
2: 85-year-old female fell outside, 1354.
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Medic 606 Charlie, advanced ambulance 635, 6 Box 624, 16, chest pain, Ashpond, and place building. 2104, I'm currently on stairs, crossing Maple Branch stairs, Ashpond Boulevard. 70-year-old male, general chest pain, 1357.

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1: 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Engine 622, rescue 635, 6 Bravo, 12406. Fire alarm 44274. Correction 44764. 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

0: 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Very minor accident in the parking lot. 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
0: We're going to remain on the scene until Sheriff's Department gets here. 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
1: Okay. 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

0: Herman again, 12 Bravo from Loudon. 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
0: Do you need Alpha to continue in?
2: Wow,
0: from
2: here again,
0: 12
2: Bravo. Do you have traffic?
0: That's correct. You need LCSO to continue in.
2: Yes, if you don't mind, have them continue. They can come in non-emergency.
0: Lone Road, 1521.

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1: Or AOL.
0: The Grand 7, 627 London direct. Also, did you need LCS? I didn't continue in there inquiring.
1: Oh, no, that's negative.
0: 1525.

It's 303. She called us. 30304. House on fire. Yeah, we'll watch for Moran Red. House on fire in this area, 1540.

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Outside smoke investigation, possibly near construction site, 1543.

0: 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You can show us in the area and check. Nothing's down.
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0: 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We checked the area from Old Oxford to the metro and all construction plates. Nothing found, just clustered up by rock markers.
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0: Can you throw me a run card for 12842 Berlin Turnpike for general illness? We're going to be on the scene.
1: Hey, we're 6-4 Bravo, last check. We'll send a card. Let me have transport unit for you.
0: Okay, I'll switch over to Bravo.
1: That was like 1555.

6.5 on the scene. Name is Sunrise Charlie, 6.5, 6.12, 00, Kilo. BLS emergency, Western Motors. Coming 6.5 on the scene. Name is Sunrise Charlie, 6.5, 6.12. 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
1: Amazon 19, 1606.

facility medic 660 respond 64 block 6308 for vehicle accident. East Mercury westbound at Leesburg bypass westbound. Rear in a collision 1617.

Maintain 6-11 Bravo, Tower 6-11, response, server box 6-11-02, ramp 5-gas leak at 330 Mr. Laurel Avenue. Engine 611 Bravo Tower 611 response 6 over box 6702 for now 5 gas leak 330 West Laurel Avenue, Cross Street, Park Nation Avenue. Lines truck 1619.

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0: Engine 620 East Market Street westbound just prior to the ramp for the Leesburg bypass.
1: We're direct. We're going to check again.
0: Okay. Engine 67 Bravo Tower, 67 6 Bravo, about 6702. Outside gas leak, 330 West Laurel Avenue, Fall Street, Park Nation Avenue. Reports of contractors struck a gas line, could smell gas in the area. Unknown size of the line, 1622.

0: 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Good location. 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South 80 is on scene. We'll be out checking.
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8606066 Bravo 5606 11 Firestorm Wing My House East Apartment 20900 Runnymede Terrace Apartment 340 Cross Street Gloucester Parkway General Firearm 1646.

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3: Station northbound lane, two vehicles off the side of the road, all access out route 7.
1: 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Break 9 and medic 635, Charlie, you can go into service.
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4: 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I'm going to be on scene. 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

0: 6 5 0 6 24 06, just being COVID assisted, living at 1 Loudon, 20335-3024, Cross Street, Deposit Street. 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

0: 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Become to tear northeast.
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0: Fainted. Altered level, is awake now. Shortage of breath, 1813.

ambulance, 613 Bravo engine, 622, 6 Bravo box, 62202, 43136, Binkley Circle. Correction, ambulance, 613 Bravo engine, 622, 6 Bravo box, 62202, illness, 43136, Binkley Circle, Cross Street, 298 Court, 60-year-old male, 1821.

0: Yeah, it's cruising Bob in 6202. First. Number 3-1, circle question. Tim Decor, Thomas Jason Drive. 3-year-old male. Right with your name. Passenger was recently replaced, 18.3.
1: Airman Independence, you're on Tower 619, 6 Bravo Bunker 219, gas leak. 22757 Stratus, please. Airman 6 Bravo Bunker 319, gas leak. 22757 Stratus, please. Cross Street, Horse River Drive. River gas outside, 1823.

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Sputnik 404, permanent in 303 and 611 Bravo, 65 Box, 794 Caesars, Sheets. 904, permanent in 303 and 611 Bravo, 65 Box, 694 Caesars, Sheets. 455, 500 Ellis Plaza, Crawford, Shaw Road. 20-year-old female, AC 25. I'm at Washington. I'm talking about the meter. 18-5.

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1: Engine 303, engine 6-11, Bravo, MAC 404, 6-5-6-11-94, Caesar, C, Dulles Plaza, 45550, Dulles Plaza, Crosshead Shaw Road. 20-year-old male, 20-year-old female.

Reinstatement of 62, 65, 65, 0, interval of fall, and some heights. Reinstatement of 62, 65, 65, 0, interval of fall, and some heights, 195, 20, Sandwich Way, Grove Street, New Haven Drive. 72-year-old now, 1829.

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Lansdowne Heights, 19520, St. Edward's Way, across the Stone Haven Drive. Alpha, head is ahead.

0: not in front of Medicaid districts or anything. We have gas outside the residence. We're checking both 22757 and 22761 in between the two houses.
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0: 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We're clear of the contact.
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0: We do did find a leak at the dispatch address 22757 at the meter above the shutoff valve that has been secured. Can you get an ETA from Washington Gas Company?
1: We'll give them a call back. They actually dispatched for calling, so they had no technicians available.
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Medic 617, Charlie EMS, 602 respond, 6 Bravo Lock, 604, 19 kilo, cardiac arrest, 17400 Tranquility Road. Medic 617, Charlie EMS, 602 respond, 6 Bravo Lock, 604, 19 kilo, cardiac arrest, 17400 Tranquility Road, Crescent Innisbrook Circle. Adult male, 1904.

Medic 617 Charlie, AMA 602 responding. Bravo, box 604, 19 kilo, cardiac arrest. 17. Initially reported, 619 AMA 601 at the Ascension 627 respond. 6 Bravo, box 627 15, cardiac arrest. Burn Ridge Park. 27 Medic 619 EMS 601 at the Ascension 627 respond. 6 Bravo Box 627 15 Ridge Park. 24915 Mineral Spring Circle, Crossroads for Con Drive. 45 year old male, 1906.

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Unknown age male, lying in the grass, active CPR, 1908,

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Vivian 610 response, it's from Lux 6106 Kilo LS 13582 Village Green Drive, Grocery Floor Drive. 74-year-old female, 1920.

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Brent Henry, 19360, Compass Creek. 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

Medic 613, truck 620 response, 6 Bravo Lock 6248, truck breathing 540, LaGrange Terrace, Northeast. Medic 613, truck 620 response, 6 Bravo Lock 6238, trouble breathing 540, LaGrange Terrace, Northeast, Cross Street, Edmonton Terrace, Northeast. 75-year-old male, 2000 hours.